0: is as country as it gets.
1: Hi, this is Brad Paisley.
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filling the airwaves with Sheboygan's Country from atop our 300-foot tower. 93.7 WBFM Sheboygan. 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

0: Sheboygan's Country, B93 this Monday. It's another Mystery Box Monday with Sheboygan Discount Warehouse. John's going to give you a word of text, and we're going to tell you what that word is all day long for your chance to win with Sheboygan Discount Warehouse, a Mystery Box Monday with B93.
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I'm Nat here on Sheboygan's Country B93, and I am wishing you a wonderful Saturday night. Let's kick things off with some Kenny Chesney, Uncle Cracker Now. Here's When the Sun Goes Down.